it for this that wild geese spread the grey wing on every tide? For this that all that blood was shed? For this Edward Fitzgerald died? And Robert Emmett and Wolfe Tone, all that delirium of the brave? Romantic Ireland's dead and gone, it's with O'Leary in the grave.

we turn the years again and call those exiles as they were, in all their loneliness and pain. You'd cry, some woman's yellow hair has maddened every mother's son. They weighed so lightly what they gave, but let them be, they're dead and gone. They're with O'Leary.

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But what about us? 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You lied to me. Why did you lie to me? You said you'd die for me.

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And as I watched her face, I wept. It was a wonderful disguise. It was a wonderful disguise.

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It was a wonderful disguise. It was a wonderful disguise.

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Examined my features, skin and bone. Looked at the face I've always known. It was a wonderful disguise. It was a wonderful

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1: You guys ready for Battle of the Bands? Woo! Let's rock! Up next, we have Fionn! What's that? 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

made. 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When you're chewing on life's gristle, don't grumble, give a whistle.